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1: 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Okay, I'm gonna do that. Okay, I'm gonna do that. Okay, I'm gonna do that. Okay, I'm gonna do that. Okay, I'm gonna do that.

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There were princesses, searching for a gentle and kind-hearted prince. They wandered through gardens and beneath wide whispering skies, dreaming of their very first

Alright, sama nomor 2, Sumpah Mati by Selena Grace featuring Andi Rianta. Just play special for you. This is actually by someone's request on the live streaming. And then teman pro 2, sama juga abis ini bakal aku putarkan lagu Bernadia. I think this is the new song from her. Ada wanita tak punya malu. Okay, I think this song is going to be chill material. This is special request by Sunny Sunflower, which join us in live streaming. Check it out.